0: 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This is TRL.
1: Who is Elvis? 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Who is Elvis? 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Who is Elvis?

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1: 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Woo-hoo! Did you miss us? Cause we missed you. We're back from the past. TRL. Pleasure Radio.

Beat seduction in the magazine, endless pleasure in limousine, in the back shakes a tambourine, nicotine from a silver screen. Speed seduction in the magazine, endless pleasure in limousine, in the back shakes a tambourine, nicotine from a silver screen.

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First you had the sea, then the west, the moon, drugs, the inner journey, the outer journey. We have finally found something worthwhile, something to

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1: Yes. Did you miss us? Cause we missed you. We're back from the past. 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

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Sensational feelings as one. Let us explode once again.

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0: don't seem very disturbed by it. I thought voodoo was something everyone was frightened of.
1: I'm afraid it's not very frightening. They sing and dance and carry on. And then, as I understand it, one of the gods comes down and speaks through one of the people.
2: What does God say?
3: I will strike down upon thee with great vengeance and furious anger those who attempt to poison and destroy him.
4: As I understand it, in order to turn a person into a zombie, whether by poison or hocus pocus, you must first kill that person. Is that right?
5: You're telling me that there are dead people in my living room watching videos?
6: Videos? Videos?
5: Dead people in my living room watching videos?
6: Videos? Videos?

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Wild Peach, I love you, but I wanna know for sure.

0: 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Carry on.
1: 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Hold on tight, you won't believe your ears.
2: All right,
3: that's it, let's roll.
2: I want it now. Oh. Lick my pussy. Lick my pussy. Fuck my pussy. Fuck my pussy. Suck me. Suck me hard. I want you to fuck me hard.